104.7 to SEA FM. We go with you anywhere. 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

I hate to fade out the Beatles, but what can you do when it's time to be on air? Welcome back to the garden. You're with Barefoot Charlie. All I can say really is carry on.

0: Australian Crawl with The Boys Light Up. Sometimes the way he sings, I might call him Australian drawl. Sometimes I have no idea what he's singing. He's a bit clearer in that one, isn't he? You can actually almost tell what he's singing. Met him after a gig many years ago. Didn't strike me as the nicest guy in the world, but his brother David was a lovely guy. Worked with him on an ABC show called Sweet and Sour about a rock band. And one of these days, I maybe have to drag out one or two songs from Sweet and Sour, because I know that Deb Conway, amongst others, wrote and performed some of those, even though you think it's meant to be someone like Tracy Mann. But no, it wasn't. It was the singers themselves, like the Deb Conways. Well, the time is now 2:03, and so it's probably time to just jump back into having a look at the weather.
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0: It is currently 20.7 degrees. Now, these temperatures are, this is for Eden, but these temperatures are generally taken at Marimbula Airport. So depending on the day, the nights can get colder because it's a bit inland, what they're saying the temperature is, and the days can sometimes, you know, seem a bit warmer because you might get reflectivity off the tarmac itself, or depending where they've got the weather station, that is, of course. But 20.7 degrees now. It's saying that we've had about 0.4 of a mil of rain. It was very slightly damp overnight. It was just a bit damp when I was going to sleep on the porch. Yes, I sleep on the porch a lot. Winds now nor'wester, it's saying, but that's probably Marimbula at 22 kilometres. Looking out the window here, I'm seeing rustling, but it's not blowing that hard here in Eden, but the sky is blue. It is lovely. Anyway, so we've bypassed the maximum today of 19, well and truly. Tomorrow we're looking at 9 to 17, partly cloudy. 9 to 15 on Saturday, partly cloudy, cooling down a bit. And then Sunday it's saying a shower or two. Yeah, we'll see. The number of times we've heard a shower or two and we've got nothing or very little. 9 to 14 degrees. Monday is showing, and so actually Sunday is just showing like dark clouds and rain. That's a little icon. Monday is showing a shower or two, but with the sun behind the clouds at 9 to 15 degrees. That was the weather for the next couple
1: this
0: of
1: weather
0: days.
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0: And it is 5 minutes past two, and time for more Australian music. This is a band that were often called Nirvana in Pyjamas, but given their young age when they started. Anyway, I'll tell you more about that tomorrow.

Today is World UFO Day, a celebration of curiosity, science, mystery, and the possibility that we might not be alone in the universe. The date marks the anniversary of the famous 1947 Roswell incident, the moment that launched decades of theories, documents, memes, and late-night conversations about strange lights in the sky. Whether it was a weather balloon, a military experiment, or something more mysterious, Roswell became the spark that ignited modern UFO culture. Since then, thousands of sightings have been reported worldwide. Strange shapes, glowing discs, fast-moving lights, and objects that seem to defy physics. Most turn out to be planes, satellites, drones, or atmospheric tricks, but a tiny percentage remain unexplained. Scientists today use advanced telescopes, radio signals, and AI to search for signs of life beyond Earth. Projects like SETI scan the sky for unusual radio patterns. NASA studies planets that might have oceans or atmospheres, and astronomers have discovered thousands of exoplanets, some in the Goldilocks zone where life could exist. So whether you're a believer, a skeptic, or just someone who enjoys a good alien movie, today is about imagination and exploration, the idea that the universe is huge, mysterious, and full of possibilities. It's UFO by Sneaky Sound System.

0: Trovers, this is Blind Corners. Our debut album, Sink or Swim, is out on the 25th of August. 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
1: This is Blind Corners with Downriver on Aussie Trove.

0: Hi. I'm a journalist. I write for Cream Magazine.
1: Oh, the enemy, a rock writer.
0: Right. Well, I'd like to interview you or somebody from your band.
1: Look, I'm sorry, but could you please fuck off?
2: We play for the fans, not the critics.
1: Buddy!
0: Russell, Jeff, Ed, Larry, I really love your band. I think the song Fever Dog is a big step forward for you guys. And you guys producing it yourselves instead of Glyn Johns, that was the right thing to do. And Russell, the guitar sound is incendiary. Incendiary. Way to go.
3: Well, hey, man, don't stop there.
4: Yeah, I'm incendiary too, man.
3: Come on. Freddy.
5: Dick. How you doing, buddy?
2: How you doing, Freddy? He's with us. Come on this way, bro.
5: He's not on your list. It's the list of people who do bar, all right?

Suck it to me one more time again. Oh, shucks, I love you.

Colin Hay, formerly Man at Work, and he still does that song. And it was also an integral part of a TV show called Scrubs in one particular episode, which was, like many of the episodes of that show, very thoughtful and insightful, wrapped around some intriguing comedy as well. Okay, they're not playing this weekend, but we're definitely thinking about the Eden Tigers, aren't we?

0: We got an album coming out that we recorded live in Sunbury, or at Sunbury, on the two again. How many people went to Sunbury here? A lot of people? Good to see you all again.
1: And that Aztecs Live at Sunbury album has been played live on this station a couple of times, once by me and also once a first play of a vinyl pressing in this studio by the late, great Danny, Dan the Man. He played it here one Sunday afternoon, the first time ever straight out of the wrapper of that album from the recording of the Aztecs Live at Sunbury. I tell you what, if you get the opportunity, have a listen. Raw, but entertaining. All right, we can't play anything too sedate now after all that, or should we? But no, this is Another Day in Paradise. You've woken up with in paradise, but without the redoubtable Mr. Sheldon Wykes, the mayor, though, all that. He'll be back. Don't worry, he'll be back next week. But for now, we've got Akadaka. And that's not the song. I've put the wrong one up. Oh, no. No. How did I do that? Let's try it. Let's try this again. Just while I was fiddling around here. Oh, dear. That's better, I think. Yes, there it is. Let There Be Rock by Akadaka.

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Om-de-dum-de-dum. When the sun beats down and I lie on the bench, I can always hear them talk.